From old school Linkin Park to new school Shinedown on Hard Drive XL, where the honor group of the night is bass players, although I simply refer to them as mother pluckers.

0: Pearl Jam on Hard Drive XL from their landmark album 10. Last week, of course, we celebrated its 35th anniversary here on the show, the song Jeremy. I'm Lou Brutus, the Sonic Warrior, your host. Great week of shows ahead. Our old friend Tyler Connolly from Theory of a Dead Man joining me every night as featured artist. My other special guest tonight is Silver Tongue, while we are also going to hear from Metallica from the Hard Drive Archive on this, the anniversary of the Black Album hitting number one in 1991. Elsewhere on the program, Screen Time will mark the anniversary of the death of Lady Diana. It Came From the Web will take you into the world of Jack the Ripper. I've got a rant on milk cartons, and Poetry Corner looks at movies for the end of the summer.
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2: It was on this day in 1997, Princess Diana died in a Paris car crash at the age of 36. There have been a number of fine films made about her life. This one deals with the aftermath of her death for the royal family. From 2006, The Queen. This is one of the best acted films you will ever see, with Helen Mirren starring as Queen Elizabeth navigating the death of Di. And she was so good in this, she swept all of the awards, including the Oscar for Best Actress. Rest of the cast, equally brilliant. Michael Sheen as Prime Minister Tony Blair. James Cromwell as the cantankerous Princess Philip. Fascinating movie with great music and cinematography from 2006, The Queen.
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0: Thank you to Speed Vincent, vocalist and guitarist for Silvertongue, for joining me. Tell me all about the band.
1: Silvertongue started off actually as a cover band, and we were doing stuff like Godsmack and Disturbed, things that were like influencing us, and no one else in the scene was doing that. So we started there, and then I just had this itch to write. And as soon as I brought the idea of writing to the guys that were in the band at the time, they were like, well, you know, that's not really what we want to do. And I'm like, it's cool. I get it. So I moved on my own and started writing the first album. And as I got through that, I was like, all right, well, now I need a band to help me out with this. So I put the next version of the band together. And at that point in time, we ran into David Snowden, who was, who ended up being our manager for a while. And he's still like a big part of the band now, but he came up with this idea of like, hey, we should shoot a video for this original. So we did. And that song went to radio. And that was when I went, oh, I can actually do this for a living. Let's make this happen.

0: That Silver Tongue with a tune called Red. Silver Tongue out of the great state of Maryland, and Red will be played each night this week as the Screamer, which is the best new or recent song of the week. Currently, the rock world is an embarrassment of riches, so screamers are pretty easy to find.
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3: For

Poetry Corner in just a moment looks at the end of the summer film season as you and I close in on Labor Day weekend. I'm Lou Brutus. To get us there, Nickelback from the forthcoming new album, Everything Under the Sun, Rattle the Cage on Hard Drive XL.

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3: 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I buy a tub of popcorn that's bigger than a boat, but before the previews are over, it's already all down my throat. And the speakers in the theater are so loud, your ears, they start to bleed. I've got severely damaged hearing, but it's even loud to me. So I'll hope to see you at the movies, but if it's summer sandals that you wear, I don't want your stinky feet up on the back of my theater chair.
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12: Sony has announced their next State of Play, which will take place on Thursday, September 3rd. Sony stated in their blog that there will be a new announcement of third-party stuff coming too, as well as an extended look at Final Fantasy VII Revelation. There will also be a secondary broadcast after the State of Play for Japan, which will showcase games and announcements from studios based in Japan and Asia. Legendary stop-motion artist Phil Tippett has very sadly been forced to shut down his company, Tippett Studios, after filing Chapter 11 bankruptcy after 40 years. This is an incredible loss, as Phil is responsible for stop-motion in movies like RoboCop, Star Wars, Willow, Starship Troopers, and a massive legacy of others. Phil, at 74, has no plans to retire, but once again, the digital age in Jurassic Park came out and the glory days of stop-motion were numbered.
13: We're out of a job.
12: Nerdy Notes that is sponsored by video games, etc., paying cash for games and consoles, even vintage ones like Super Nintendo, Original Nintendo, Sega Genesis, and more, and online at videogamesetc.com. And follow me online at Net on Air. 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

0: pierce the veil for this Monday edition of Hard Drive XL. I'm Lou Brutus. Over the weekend, my friends at the post office forwarded me a couple of cases of stuff that came in to the Hard Drive XL mailbox. Going to take us a couple of weeks to get everything sent back if you put in a self-addressed stamped envelope for our free 30th anniversary guitar picks and stickers. Some folks put in letters and some put in original artwork. This is a gorgeous drawing of myself with the late Darla the Wonder Dog. I've posted it on the socials. Came with a note. Hi, Lou. My name is Justin Getter. My daughter, Kaya, drew that picture of you and Darla. I hope you like it. Rock on. Oh, I'm going to put this up right now in my studio. Thank you so much, Kaya Getter. The address, P.O. Box 361, Arnold, Maryland, 21012. Thanks again, Kaya.
1: It came from the web. It's next, right here on Hard Drive XL.
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The murderous world of Jack the Ripper is where we'll explore tonight with It Came From the Web in just a moment. Right after that, Theory of a Dead Man joining me as featured artist. 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

0: My old friend Tyler Connolly from Theory of a Dead Man joins me every night this week as featured artist. Tyler, how you doing?
1: I'm doing good, man. Just up here in Hampton Beach.
0: Yeah, I want to come back to that venue you're at, but first, belated happy birthday wishes. I know you celebrated. Dave had a birthday recently. What sort of shenanigans did you kids get into on the road for your birthdays?
1: Dude, so we had a show. My birthday, we had press in New York the whole day, so multiple acoustic performances. And then we did end up going out for a big dinner with management at Indigoot. So that was great. It was great to catch up with the people there. And we didn't get to see a lot of New York. It was me and Dave had an extra interview at Guitar World. So Dean and Joe, the rhythm section, they got to take some little time off and wander around. But me and Dave were busy all the way up to dinner. And then, had a nice dinner, some cake. And then that was it. Went to bed, back on the road.
0: Work, work, work.
1: Yeah.

0: Hard Drive XL music from one of the most legendary heavy bands in history, Iron Maiden. They can currently be found on the road with an equally legendary band, Megadeth, opening many of the shows. It's a great 1-2 combination, and one you certainly want to catch if you have never seen Iron Maiden or Megadeth before. This is pretty much acknowledged as the last tour cycle for Megadeth, and Iron Maiden are certainly no kids. So your opportunities to see these groups are running very, very low, and they're two of the bands you absolutely have to have ticked off from your list.
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2: It was on this day in 1997, Princess Diana died in a Paris car crash at the age of 36. There have been some trashy movies made about her life, and there have been some really good ones. This is one of the latter, from 2021, Spencer. Kristen Stewart stars as Lady Diana, who of course had the maiden name of Spencer. Jack Farthing co-stars as her cheating husband, Charles, tells the story of what it was like for Diana behind the scenes as she learned about Charles cheating on her with Camilla Parker Bowles. It is a very trippy, somewhat strange film that Kristen Stewart absolutely pours her heart into. 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
1: This is one of those days with a lot going on in the world of music. 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I actually interviewed her once, I swear to God. Gina Schock from the Go-Go celebrates a birthday. Van Morrison celebrates a birthday. Glenn Tilbrook from Squeeze. And it is also the anniversary of the birth of the great Bob Welch, who I once saw open for his old band, Fleetwood Mac. Finally, on this day in 1997, Princess Di killed in a Paris car crash. We are remembering her with Screen Time.
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I have a rant about that soon after. 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

0: crawled under his skin and it's time to get it out. Gross, dude. It's Lou's rant of the day.
1: If you are going to drink up whatever's left over in the milk carton, then by God, just drink it all. Don't leave half a swallow of backwash so you can later innocently claim, well, I didn't finish it. I left some for you. Plus, these are the same people who will leave 10 empty cartons on the top shelf of the fridge so everything comes falling out. These are rotten, selfish bastards, and they unfortunately have one other thing in common. They are lactose intolerant. That means when they scarf down the last of the milk in the middle of the night, they'll then come back to bed to kill you with the noxious fumes from their buttholes. So please, always remember to avoid finks with drinks that stinks.
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1: One of history's most famous serial killers and one of the first who actually became a media sensation, Jack the Ripper, claimed his first victim in London, England on this day in 1888. 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By the way, they still don't know who he was. There were some claims, oh, we have some DNA tying it to this guy who was a barber. 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

0: It was on this day, 1991, Metallica's Black Album was the number one record on the planet. Here I am from the Hard Drive Archive speaking with James Hetfield about how personal his lyrics are.
1: 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I've put myself out there, and if they choose to stomp on my heart or to embrace it, that is up to them.

0: Hard Drive XL music from A Perfect Circle. All the best to the band's Maynard James Keenan, who posted from the hospital last week. He underwent, I wouldn't call it emergency surgery for another hip replacement, but he did work on getting in there as quickly as possible because he has tours with three of his different bands on the way through the end of the year. And doing that on crutches or in a wheelchair was not anything he was looking forward to. So the doctors were very kindly good enough to move up his hip replacement surgery, and they got it done.
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2: Princess Diana died in a Paris car crash on this day in 1997. She was only 36 years old. There have been some really interesting films made about her in the latter portion of her life, including 2013's Diana. Now, this one is a little bit more soap opera-y than some of the others, but I love Naomi Watts so much. She is great as Diana. This essentially focuses on a relationship she was having with a London heart surgeon that didn't work out, and that's how she ended up with Dodie Fayed. And anyway, again, it's like a soap opera. From 2013, Diana. God bless you, Diana, and Naomi Watts, too.
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0: Deftones doing it Monday style on Hard Drive XL. They are looking forward to being one of the headliners for the Sick New World Texas show in Fort Worth, October 24. They, of course, will also be doing their own Dia de los Deftones show in San Diego on November 7. I'm Lou Brutus. 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Good day, Lou. Really enjoy your show. Happy 30th anniversary. Please send me a guitar pick. Hopefully you still have the Five Finger Death Punch hard drive picks. If not, just one of your 30th anniversary ones. All the best. And it looks like it's signed by Chuck. So thank you, Chuck. The address, P.O. Box 361, Arnold, Maryland, 21012.
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0: highly suspect, putting the wraps on Hard Drive XL for the night. Looking ahead to the rest of the week, Tyler Connolly from Theory of a Dead Man joining me every night as featured artist. Special guest will include Chad Gray tomorrow. We also get Bill Murray, Tom Morello, and Black Veil Brides. Joining us via the Hard Drive Archive, Starset, Ice Nine Kills, Lacey Sturm, and Soundgarden. Until then, I'm Lou Brutus, leaving you with the words of writer Dr. Hunter S. Thompson. It was the kind of town that made you feel like Humphrey Bogart.
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That was Crying Fire by Avatar. 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

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I'm Tori, your AI DJ and smoke show. That was Scream by Skillet. Up next, here's Drop Dead Legs by Van Halen. 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

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I'm Tori, your AI pal. 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
3: 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I'm 56. 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
1: 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Greg Warren, September 12th. 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
1: 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Rattle the cage
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Good morning. 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That was Scream by Skillet. 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

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I'm Tori, your AI DJ and smoke show. That was Bury Me by Moon Fever. 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
1: Matt Youngman is the Director of Events for Farm Progress, and he says the new Agronomy Zone features research-grade plots designed to help farmers make informed decisions.
3: And we've worked for about a year on this. This was hatched last year at the show, and what we've come to realize was that, you know, for almost 75 years, we have done a great job of giving equipment companies the ability to exhibit and demonstrate their products. So with the combine harvesting demonstrations and the tillage demonstrations and ride and drives and all those kinds of things, what we haven't done a good job of is giving input companies, the companies that supply seed and crop protection, biologicals, nutrients, we haven't given them a great opportunity to demonstrate their products.
1: Youngman says a lot of work has gone into the Agronomy Zone this growing season to prepare for the Farm Progress Show crowds.
3: So we hired a local professional agronomist and worked with, we hope to sell out with 14 companies, and we were fortunate to do that. We have a great mix of 14 different companies who have, you know, they gave our agronomists the inputs that they wanted applied on this.
1: Youngman also says that drone technology will feature heavily on the show grounds.
3: They're going to be shown, exhibited all over the show grounds, but just outside the northeast corner of the grounds, we put up a clear-sided tent. And we'll have six different companies flying their drones there, and everybody's got a time slot, and they get their opportunity. That tent is also going to have some televisions in it so that you can see the TVs will be linked to the operators' screens.
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0: kind of soupy out there. Yeah, you step outside the door and you're like, oh, hey, cool. Feels like a sauna. Especially if you have AC indoors, you're like, all right, here we go. First day of September and 92 expected for today with a slight chance of storms. Tomorrow, partly cloudy, still again in the 90s. Things don't cool off until we get towards the weekend. It's not a huge cool down, maybe mid-80s. On the show today, Tuesday means trivia after 9 o'clock. Russ will bring something my way. But in the meantime, comedian Derek Stroop. Derek Stroop is going to be at the Paramount Theater happening on the 25th of this month. I figure, let's talk to him about the running hot tour and the stop through Iowa. Derek Stroop joining us here after 8 o'clock. But first, Frosty, what do we have on the calendar, please?
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0: It's either this or you hit the snooze button again. 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
1: 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Over 60% of people in the 80s did this. Now it's under 10%. 60% of people in the 80s did this. Now under 10%. So what is it? The number is 319-234-5369. You can call or text that number. Call it into 319-364-5369 or Rock 108 Facebook page. We go there first. 60% of people, over 60% of people in the 80s did this. Now, under 10%, Josh Moore said they hitchhiked. Ooh, yeah, we saw some of those horror movies about that kind of thing and said, nah, not anymore. We'll just catch an Uber, a Lyft. They hitchhiked. No, that wasn't it, Josh, but a good way to start. Garrett Fuller, they roller skate. Smacking their heads. You know, they had the four wheels, and then they turned it into rollerblading in the 90s. Was that any safer? Nope, it wasn't roller skating, not hitchhiking. Pat McGovern said, wrote letters and mailed them. He had a pen pal. Schools, remember when they tried to make you do that? Yeah, here, you need a pen pal that's over in this state. Yeah, but I don't want to write him a letter. Can I focus on something else? No, you got to do this. This is part of your assignment. Oh, cool. Have a pen pal that won't write back. That was me. Josh, Garrett, Pat, it wasn't hitchhiking, roller skating, or writing letters and mailing them, but over 60% of people in the 80s did this, now under 10%. We'll find out the answer by 7:35. Your guess is at 319-234-5369. You can call or text them in or the Rock 108 Facebook page.
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0: It's a new one from Black Veil Brides featuring Lilith Czar called Cut on Rock 108. Brian Marshall, 623, and a dense fog advisory going through the 30 corridor right now between Marshalltown and looks like east of Cedar Rapids. 151 corridor between Fairfax all the way up through Cascade and towards Dubuque as well. 20 corridor from Wellsburg all the way through Dyersville and Farley. And that dense fog advisory even over the Highway 3 corridor between Dumont through Denver, let's see here, about to Olwine or so. So watch out here this morning. That does continue until about 10 o'clock today, that dense fog advisory. And it's going to be a little sticky out there today. Full forecast coming up from KCRG TV9 next.
1: This is not headline news. Randy Quaid says casting Anne Hathaway in Days of Thunder 2 is a mistake. Then he walked away with his grocery cart full of crushed aluminum cans. A woman in Virginia woke up to find a bat in her mouth. She also won the award for deepest sleeper. And the Orgy Dome at Burning Man is giving out advice on STDs. They want to make sure you don't take the burning back home with you. This is not headline news on the Rock 108 Morning.
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2: Hot and sticky conditions continue. On and off shower and storm chances through the end of the week. Today brings a slight chance of storms with a high of 90. Slight chance of storms continues into tonight with a low of 71. Partly cloudy tomorrow, a high of 92. Slight chance of storms tomorrow night with a low of 71. Thursday also brings a slight chance of storms with a high in the upper 80s. I'm TV9 meteorologist Camille Dinka with the Rock 108 Morning Show.
3: 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Brian's Brain Buster. Over 60% of people in the 80s did this. Now it's under 10%. 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

0: 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You're just gonna guess. No,
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2: 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They are located in Coralville, just south of the Coral Ridge Mall. See them over there by Jimmy John's. Brain Buster. Over 60% of people in the 80s did this. Now, under 10%. So what is it? Ryan at Alta Vista making a guess of writing checks. No, it wasn't writing checks. Pepe in Oxford from the text line, 319-234-5369. Over 60% of people in the 80s doing this. Now it's under 10%. Pepe's guess, playing card games. Yeah, that's a good guess too, but not what we're looking for here today. Todd at Birch Cabinets checking also in on the text line, said recording music on tape from the radio. Guilty. Definitely did that quite a few times. And get all mad at the DJ for talking over the top of it. Yeah. No, that wasn't it either. So the earlier guesses of hitchhiking, roller skating, and writing letters and mailing them. Now writing checks, playing card games, and recording music on tape from the radio. Wasn't any of those. But over 60% of people in the 80s doing this. Now under 10%. Your guesses at 319-234-5369 or Rock 108 Facebook page. Answer coming up in a little less than an...
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0: Shine Down with Young again on Rock 108. It has been announced. 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So, you think you got it bad. You heard it this morning on Not Headline News. Maybe something like this as we start heading towards Halloween. A Virginia doctor shared an unusual story of how she recently woke up in her home to find a bat attempting to get into her mouth.
1: So this morning I was asleep and I had a dream that there was a little mouse trying to get into my mouth. And so I'm half asleep. I reach up to my mouth, again, still thinking this is a dream. And then I touch something that is kind of slimy and a little hairy and cool. And I immediately somehow knew it was a bat. This bat was legitimately trying to burrow between my lips into my mouth. It was trying to get past my teeth. I have no idea. This is not normal. Never heard of anything like this. Never seen bats in my house. I grabbed this bat and threw it across the room and I screamed.
0: Okay. Then what? Like, there's more to this story. Like, did you catch the bat and then release it out into the wild? Or because it was trying to burrow into your mouth, then what do you do? There's more. There's more here. Although the bat was caught being tested for rabies and she's getting all of her rabies shots as a precaution. I mean, where'd you get bit by the bat? Nah, my tongue. Ah, so you're Frenching the bat. Yeah, there you go. You think you got it bad. At least you weren't making out with a bat today. You could if you wanted to, though. News is coming up from KCRG TV9. Beth Malicki has that for you. Plus, Rob Zombie. Also get Nonpoint and Chad Gray together.
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6: Measles cases more than doubled in a group of Wisconsin counties bordering Dubuque last week. Only 88% of Iowans are vaccinated against the measles, and that is well below the 95% vaccination mark needed to make it harder for illnesses like the measles to spread. Symptoms of measles include fever, cough, runny nose, red or watery eyes, and a rash. If you believe you've been exposed to measles, call your health care provider or local public health office to talk about next steps. Boaters along the Mississippi River are navigating historically shallow waters heading into Labor Day weekend. Data from the Army Corps of Engineers shows the river fell below 7 feet outside of Dubuque last week. Those shallow channels are forcing some local marinas to pull up docks, hurting their businesses. For breaking news alerts and headlines anytime, download the KCRG TV9 news app.
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2: Wow! It's been foggy to start your September. Dense fog advisory right now for portions of the 20, the 30, 151 corridors. Here for you today until about 10 o'clock. Take it easy out there today. Slight chance of storms hitting a high of 92. Coming up next hour, Rock 108 Morning Show. You know I love comedy. And visiting Eastern Iowa, Paramount Theater on September the 25th is Derek Stroop and his Running Hot Tour. We'll take a stop right through Eastern Iowa before he starts heading northbound to Rochester, Minnesota. So those of you listening in southern Minnesota will be able to see him too. I love it. Here today, Derek Stroop does what he does best. I love how he compares them here.
3: I am a cat guy, which y'all would not see that coming. Most of y'all would think I'd have a lab, you know, named Bullet or Dixie, you know. I'm supposed to say something like, no, that's a hunting dog right there. Now, I got a flat-faced Persian named Jameson. He's the love of my life. He's got a little tiny nose and a flat face. He can't breathe either. Yeah, we go upstairs, we both run out of breath, you know. I go, let's put on a CPAP and call it a night. I run a little hot, naturally. I'm an emotional man. I'm the type of person, if I'm at a crosswalk waiting to get to the other side, if you come up behind me and press the button, it's hard for me to not turn around and ask you, do you not think that I've already done that? Goodness gracious, I hope you don't think I'm standing here going, what if there's an easier way to get to the other side?
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1: 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Located in Coralville by the Coral Ridge Mall. Brain Buster, over 60% of people in the 80s did this. Now it's under 10%. The earlier guesses included hitchhiking, roller skating, writing letters and mailing them, writing checks, playing card games, and recording music on tape from the radio. All of those are great guesses. It just wasn't any of those. So 60% of people, over 60% of people in the 80s doing this, now under 10%. Nathan Lang said collecting baseball cards. Yeah, the 10% now, I'll say this. I think I'd be into the hobby more because I do like cards and I like what they represent, but what I used to get, you know, you'd go through the pack and you're like, okay, what's this? Oh, there's my favorite player. And then as you see, there was just a bunch of guys. And now are they worth the cardboard that they were printed on? You know, especially some of those older cards, at least from the 80s. Collecting baseball cards, strong guess, but no, Nathan. Kelly Jones, reading Playboy for the jokes and the articles. I mean, they worked hard on those articles and jokes. No, that wasn't it either. Another top guess. Over 60% of people in the 80s did this, now under 10%. Getting a perm, that was a top guess. And I do remember Ma had a perm at one point. I was younger, much, much younger. But she eventually learned that we don't need to do this anymore. It wasn't there. There's a strong odor that was associated with getting a perm, wasn't there? And for some reason, as soon as I say the word perm, that smell is still in my nose. Is there something I'm missing? I mean, I was too young at that point, but let me know. 319-234-5369. It's not getting a perm, not reading Playboys for the jokes and articles, and not collecting baseball cards. But over 60% of people in the 80s did this, now under 10%. Answer is coming up right around 7:35. Also on the way, back to school supplies. Yeah, a little much, but then something comes home with your kids. Maybe you don't want to deal with it. Details about that coming up.

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1: Royal Bliss. Warning. John 5, Rattle the Cage. We raise the battle call. Rattle the cage
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0: Plush is back, the new one called Animalistic on Rock 108. Even harder than Left Behind, wouldn't you say? I mean, in that case, they're releasing that for you now. And the music video, I mean, it's just three of them. It's Faith, it's Mariah, it's Ashley all together, just rocking it on Animalistic at 7:21. Kids go back to school. Sometimes you check the backpacks and you have to go, oh, there's more stuff to deal with here today. Whether it's, you know, here you go, it's about Cub Scouts, Girl Scouts. Here's something about the PTA. And then comes home the art. How do you deal with that?
1: School is back, and you know what that means. Your kid comes home with terrible art to display on the fridge. Or does it? Introducing Sketch Be Gone. 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Sketch Be Gone also protects you from pointless certificates of achievement, ugly class pictures, and spelling tests with a gold star. The secret to Sketch Be Gone is that it reverses magnetism using a chemical additive banned by most of the developed world. But don't take our word for it.
2: Sure, Sketch Be Gone left me with a rash, permanent cough, and a bladder infection, but I never have to look at Timmy's finger paint smears again.
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8: Hot and sticky conditions continue. On and off shower and storm chances through the end of the week. Today brings a slight chance of storms with a high of 90. Slight chance of storms continues into tonight with a low of 71. Partly cloudy tomorrow, a high of 92. Slight chance of storms tomorrow night with a low of 71. Thursday also brings a slight chance of storms with a high in the upper 80s. I'm TV9 meteorologist Camille Dinka with the Rock 108 Morning Show.
0: It is 7:25 and it's 70 in Cedar Rapids, Waterloo, and Cedar Falls. 74, Iowa City, Coralville, and Tiffin. We are solving this brain buster today. Over 60% of people in the 80s did this. Now under 10%. What is it? Your guess is at 319-234-5369. We can call or text. 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

0: the following fact, but you know you want to. 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
1: 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Over 60% of people in the 80s did this. Now it's under 10%. The guesses today have been plenty, and they've been really good, too. Hitchhiking, roller skating, writing letters and mailing them, writing checks, playing card games, recording music on tape from the radio, collecting baseball cards, reading Playboy for the jokes and the articles. Not anything else. Getting a perm was also a top guess, but we only have a couple tasting the sweet victory today.

0: Nick W., Jason T., David N. getting this one right today. I mean, we were all over the place with the guesses, but I think this is the one that just kind of sat a little bit out there in obscure lands. That's why only three get it today. Going to an arcade. What was the one that was at Westdale? That wasn't Aladdin's Castle, was it? I do remember that one, playing Rampage a lot. Loved Rampage. Going to an arcade, the answer for today's Brain Buster. Another one goes live tomorrow morning, 5:35 a.m. on the Rock 108 Facebook page.
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0: Alex Bregman hit three of Chicago's franchise record 9 home runs, and the Cubs punctuated their August power display with a 17-3 blowout of the Milwaukee Brewers. The 9 home runs matched the second most by one team in a major league game, according to Sports Radar. Toronto hit 10 during an 18-3 victory over Baltimore, September 14th of 1987. Ryan Jeffers had 2 homers. Walker Jenkins went deep for the first time in his major league career. The Minnesota Twins beat the Tigers 11-1. Red Sox over the Mariners in extra innings 9-8. And the Astros beat the White Sox 6-3. Remember how the Buffalo Bills players complained about the turf in their brand new Highmark Stadium? One calling it ass. Well, the team has apparently heard the complaints and announced that they're replacing the entire field ahead of their home opener against the Lions September the 17th. The original field was installed in the new stadium in October of 2025, but the size and frequency of divots during their 2 preseason games on the turf inspired the Bills to shell out for some new grass. Past weekend was week 0 in college football terms. Handful of teams get started, but as of 2027, week 0 will be no longer. The FBS Oversight Committee approved legislation that will move the calendar up 1 week. They announced that the season will begin on the Thursday of what is now designated week 0 and still wrap up the Saturday after Thanksgiving. That'll do it for sports, sponsored by JC Shows. Sunday, Iowa City Card and Collectible Show. That's at the Johnson County Fairgrounds Building C, 10 a.m. to 3 p.m. JCShowsIA.com has all the details.
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0: Nickelback, their new one called Rattle the Cage, featuring John 5. Rock 108. A slight chance of storms today with a high of 92. It's still going to be 92 tomorrow and near 90 on Thursday with a slight chance of storms, hitting a high of 89. Today's Daily Dumbass, this one is this is unique in this case, and I'll explain why. We're going to start in Taiwan, where a man caught his wife cheating with another man after he remotely activated their robot vacuum and saw her with some other guy through its camera feature. All right, so the husband caught the wife cheating with another by using the robot vacuum and the camera feature. The footage showed his wife embracing the other man, walking around the house naked while he sat on the sofa. So the husband sued both of them, which you can do in Taiwan, won the case. They ordered to pay him around $15,000 in U.S. dollars. But then the wife countersued the husband, claiming that she was filmed without permission. And she wins that case. Husband was ordered to pay her nearly $5,000. And he was sentenced to 5 months in jail. Wait a minute, what? So you guys have to pay the 15 to him, the husband. He has to pay $5,000 back, and then he has to spend time in jail? You know where the Daily Dumbass comes in? Is everybody would have been just fine if they wouldn't have been doinking around. Yeah. Unique Daily Dumbass today. You got something like this? Or even more than unique than this? Send it my way. Ryan at rock108.com. Include the link for me so then I can also give you credit for sending over a Daily Dumbass. Also on Instagram and Facebook as well. Daily Dumbass is sponsored by Vintage Heaven. Just off of 3rd Avenue Southwest and L Street in Cedar Rapids. Open Monday through Friday from 2 p.m. to 6 p.m. Look for the phone booth just outside of Vintage Heaven's door. Open Saturday and Sunday, noon until 6 p.m. Oh my, what can you find at Vintage?
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1: Measles cases more than doubled in a group of Wisconsin counties bordering Dubuque last week. Only 88% of Iowans are vaccinated against the measles, and that is well below the 95% vaccination mark needed to make it harder for illnesses like the measles to spread. Symptoms of measles include fever, cough, runny nose, red or watery eyes, and a rash. If you believe you've been exposed to measles, call your health care provider or local public health office to talk about next steps. Boaters along the Mississippi River are navigating historically shallow waters heading into Labor Day weekend. Data from the Army Corps of Engineers shows the river fell below 7 feet outside of Dubuque last week. Those shallow channels are forcing some local marinas to pull up docks, hurting their businesses. For breaking news alerts and headlines anytime, download the KCRG TV9 News app.
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1: Tuesday, September the 1st, Rock 108's morning show, and some comedy coming up here shortly. The show happening on the 25th of this month at the Paramount Theater.

0: It's the Rock 108 Morning Show. The Running Hot Tour, September 25th, Paramount Theater. And Derek Stroop, our guest, welcome aboard.
1: Thanks for having me, man. Excited to be here.
0: Well, even though we've never talked before, I feel like that if we grew up in the same place, we might have been in the same friend group. And there's a reason why. It was something that you'd mentioned about possibly drinking and driving, where you mentioned the words Gatorade and a pack of Gushers. I went, wait a minute. Hang on a minute. Was he around for that particular time?
1: Absolutely. Absolutely. Both of those things immediately remind me of back in the day.
0: I know that you talk a lot about what you shouldn't be doing and drinking and driving nowadays, because it makes things so much easier for us with, you know, ride sharing opportunities. But
1: absolutely.
0: Did you grow up in a small town there in Alabama?
1: Oh, well, yeah. I'm from Harvest, Alabama, which, I mean, it sounds made up. It's a little bit too on the nose. It's like being from white people, Utah, you know, it's like just like very on brand. But yeah, so that's like 10, 15 miles outside of Huntsville, Alabama. There was no, in that bit that I talked about 15, 16 years ago, I got DUI. There was no Uber or Lyft. You know, we had to rely on each other and, you know, we had to figure it out. A lot of people resonated with that, especially people that grew up in the middle of nowhere.
0: Well, and that's the thing is, you know, whenever anybody, you know, where are you from? Oh, I'm from Iowa. They really don't have much to go off of. What about the stereotype of, you know, being from Alabama? I don't know much.
1: Yeah, yeah. Especially, Alabama, Iowa, it's just a bunch of farm folks for the most part.
0: Yeah.
1: I travel for a living. I mean, that's what comedians do. We're everywhere. And the Midwest and the South are almost identical. The biggest difference, I mean, is a war. But besides that, we're very similar. A lot of farm, you know, a lot of Jesus, a lot of camo, and there's some driving drunk on those back roads. That's for sure.
0: Bush Light is said to be the main drink of Iowa. What about in Alabama?
1: Man, it's unbelievable. I'd say we'd go one more below you. I'd think it'd be a natural light state, you know, which is like standing on the beach, you know, real close to water. So, yeah, natural light and Bush Light. I mean, both of them, that's a working man's beer right there. People don't drink beer like that anymore. Now you got these local IPAs that have been filtered through hiking boots, and you can only drink two of them before you're, you know, crisscross applesauce juggling. Back in the day, you could have 11 Bush Lights in a detached garage and still tell a really good story.
0: It sounds like a wonderful Friday night. But
1: does it not? Yeah.
0: September 25th, the Running Hot Tour comes through. It's not in the detached garage. It's in the Paramount Theater in Cedar Rapids. And the thing is when you live in a small town, I did too. And you either stay or you move. And you eventually do move at one point, right?
1: Yeah, yeah. I lived in Denver for 10 years. And then now I live in New York City. And living in New York City is wild. I mean, it really is. My accent, can you imagine? I mean, I'm catching some strays out here. There's a lot of projecting. I walk around Manhattan. I go, y'all have a good afternoon. They go, we don't want ice in our neighborhood. And I'm like, is that from my voice? That's crazy. Yeah, it's a wild ride in Manhattan for your boy.
0: September 25th, Paramount Theater. Derek Stroop, where can they find you online through your social medias?
1: Social media, it's going to be Derek Yells on Instagram, Derek Yells on Facebook. That's going to be at DerekStroop.com for website, tickets, and all events that I got coming up. Thanks for having me, man.
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12: Hot and sticky conditions continue, on and off shower and storm chances through the end of the week. Today brings a slight chance of storms with a high of 90. Slight chance of storms continues into tonight with a low of 71. Partly cloudy tomorrow, a high of 92. Slight chance of storms tomorrow night with a low of 71. Thursday also brings a slight chance of storms with a high in the upper 80s. I'm TV9 meteorologist Phil Dinko with the Rock 108 Morning Show.
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0: right, Bulls bodies. 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Rising of the Machines. 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
0: Can you believe this? Cubbies yesterday. Alex Bregman, 3 of Chicago's franchise record, 9 home runs. The Cubs punctuated their August power display with a 17-3 blowout of the Brewers. The 9 long balls matched the second most by one team in a major league game. Toronto had hit 10 in an 18-3 victory over Baltimore, September 14th of 1987. Ryan Jeffers had 2 homers. Walker Jenkins went deep for the first time in his major league career. Minnesota Twins beat the Tigers 11-1. Red Sox over the Mariners in extra innings 9-8. Astros beat the White Sox 6-3. Past weekend was week 0 in college football terms. But as of 2027, week 0 will be no longer. The FBS Oversight Committee approved legislation that will move the calendar up 1 week. They announced that the season will begin on the Thursday of what is now designated week 0 and still wrap up the Saturday after Thanksgiving. That'll do it for sports, sponsored by JC Shows. 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

0: 3 days grace. Don't want to go home tonight with Rock 108. I remember one of the first music meetings where we heard that track. I went, yep, they've done it again. They've written another hit. Not just another hit, but one of those that I guarantee 5 years from now, you're still going to hear that track and you're going to go, yeah, I remember the summer of 2026 with 3 days grace. Don't want to go home tonight. 30 minutes commercial free follows the news. We have Dragula, Rob Zombie. We also have the new From Ashes to New, Die For You. It's top of the streaming charts. Almost, my friends. Top of the actual rock charts as well. It's coming up.
1: Greetings. 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
1: Measles cases more than doubled in a group of Wisconsin counties bordering Dubuque last week. Only 88% of Iowans are vaccinated against the measles, and that is well below the 95% vaccination mark needed to make it harder for illnesses like the measles to spread. Symptoms of measles include fever, cough, runny nose, red or watery eyes, and a rash. If you believe you've been exposed to measles, call your health care provider or local public health office to talk about next steps. Boaters along the Mississippi River are navigating historically shallow waters heading into Labor Day weekend. Data from the Army Corps of Engineers shows the river fell below 7 feet outside of Dubuque last week. Those shallow channels are forcing some local marinas to pull up docks, hurting their businesses. For breaking news alerts and headlines anytime, download the KCRG TV9 news app.
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Ashes to New and Die for You on Rock 108. It's Tuesday, September the 1st, and temperature's still going to be in the 90s today. 92 today and tomorrow. Full forecast coming up here in just a few, and we'll see if Russ's glasses will fog up at all. No, mine did. Even at 4 o'clock in the morning.

0: Puddle of Mud with Control on Rock 108. So here we are in September and 90 degree temps today, as I mentioned, Russ.
1: It's nice.
0: Is it?
1: Yeah, I'm okay with it. I saw one of those scary videos, you know, the weather forecast that's meant to make you go crazy.
0: Yeah.
1: And the El Nino that has developed in the Pacific Ocean.
0: Yeah, they're by the equator, yeah?
1: Yes. And supposedly it's the widest El Nino that has been recorded since 2000 and something, when we had disastrous weather all over the country. But it brings less snow to the Midwest and more snow and rain to the coasts.
0: Which is what's needed, right?
1: Yeah, I'm okay with that, because the coasts certainly need rain, especially the California coast.
0: Yeah, California. And
1: problem with California is most of it runs off. They haven't really figured out how to collect that water, which they need to do, by the way.
0: Was there anything in San Diego or Southern California about those desalinization plants?
1: No.
0: Nothing?
1: No.
0: Is it just too expensive?
1: If you listen to Neil deGrasse Tyson, that's the barrier to entry. That's very expensive.
0: Yeah.
1: So, you know, once the cost of water becomes so expensive to bring it to the natural ways, desalinization will be the next, you know. But then you have to figure out what to do with all the salt.
0: Yeah. I mean, and is that salt, then do you have to purify the salt for consumption, or can you utilize it in other production capacities?
1: Yeah, I don't know what the... you know, if there's a call for salt in the industrial world, I don't know.
0: I think there is. I just don't know what every piece of that puzzle is.
1: I think if you gave everyone in America a salt gun,
0: you
1: know,
0: you get one.
1: We have
0: here.
1: One here.
0: Yeah. I remember that was one of the first things I saw. I was like, "What the? What is that thing?"
1: That's
0: cool. Like, oh, you guys just shooting each other at the 420 music meeting.
1: Cool device.
0: Tuesday means trivia. What do we got today?
1: I reworked the trivia question with the AI, and today we are doing a general knowledge trivia centered on a 45-year-old man.
0: Okay.
1: So they're trivia questions that should be in the wheelhouse of a 45-year-old.
0: I appreciate that
1: You're
0: very
1: welcome.
0: Much. Yeah, he took a year off of me. 9:26 forecast is coming up next.
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0: Yes, for today, looking at a slight chance of storms in 92, partly cloudy, 92 tomorrow, and a slight chance of storms a little bit cooler, 89 for Thursday. Looking at 76 right now in eastern Iowa. How are you doing?
1: So I will tell you a little story. I asked for a computer for the Rock 108 studio on the guest side, because we have a lot of uses for a computer on the guest side.
0: Yeah.
1: So the crack engineering team found the worst computer in the building, where the keys don't work, and sometimes it doesn't boot properly. to put in the studio. So as soon as we were done with the last break, I started to log on to this computer, and it was just giving me a blue screen.
0: Well, that's not good.
1: And now I'm logging on again, and it has the little thing circling like, updating your system. So let's do the trivia next break.
0: Okay. That works for me. definitely could do that. Come as you are. It's Nirvana, Rock 108 Morning Show.

0: Lincoln Park, Rock 108. Did you update your BIOS over there?
1: I did. I did. It was a Windows update hanging the computer up.
0: Oh, no.
1: We're all familiar with those. So today, Tuesday means trivia.
0: Yeah.
1: And I'm doing general knowledge trivia today. We usually do music-based. I kind of like the general knowledge. Several categories. We're going to go between tech, science, and innovation.
0: Well, it's like Trivial Pursuit.
1: Yeah. We're going to go with history and world events.
0: Oh, boy.
1: And we're going to go with pop culture and entertainment, which is our first question today.
0: All right.
1: In the iconic 1999 sci-fi film The Matrix, what color is the pill Neo takes to discover truth and reality?
0: It's the red pill. It's the blue pill. He takes the blue.
1: He takes the red.
0: Oh, he takes the red.
1: You had a 50-50 shot, and yeah. You blew it.
0: That's all right. Swinging a mess.
1: Next, which alternative rock band? Oh, my God. This is right up Brian's alley.
0: Well, here we are.
1: What alternative rock band released the critically acclaimed album Melancholy and the Infinite Sadness in 1995?
0: That's a double album from the Smashing Pumpkins.
1: You are correct, sir.
0: 1995, right?
1: Yep. Before becoming a household name on Friends, Jennifer Aniston starred in which 1993 horror cult classic?
0: Troll 2? Was it Troll 2?
1: No, it was not.
0: Okay, give me the options.
1: Your options are Troll 2, The Ghoulies 3, Leprechaun, or Critters 4.
0: That's Leprechaun.
1: It's Leprechaun.
0: Yeah. Troll 2 is the one where they have to pee at the lemonade.
1: With what?
0: They have to pee in the lemonade.
1: I don't know that.
0: It's terrible. It's such a bad movie.
1: Do not pee in the lemonade.
0: Well, you had to in this case.
1: What is the name of the fictional town where 1990s TV drama, and I love this show, Twin Peaks, take place?
0: Oh, I never saw Twin Peaks.
1: Oh, my God. It was such a great show. It was a radio show. It was about radio. The guy was a DJ.
0: Really?
1: Yeah. You got to see Twin
0: Peaks. Kyle MacLachlan, right?
1: I believe so.
0: In Twin Peaks.
1: Yeah. Wayward Pines.
0: Okay.
1: Castle Rock.
0: Mm-hmm.
1: Twin Peaks or Bright Falls?
0: The Wayward Pines.
1: You would think it was a trick question. It is Twin Peaks.
0: It is Twin Peaks. Yeah. Okay. Yeah. All right.
1: All right. Up next, history and world events. In what year did the Berlin Wall officially fall? The Scorpions had a great song dedicated to it. It was a moment in time. If you were there, it was huge because we finally kind of destroyed communism.
0: Yeah.
1: Now it's coming back. But back then we destroyed it.
0: Scorpions was Wind of Change, wasn't it?
1: Winds of Change, yep. Or Wind of Change, yeah.
0: So the question was, what year was it?
1: Yep. Was it, you want the
0: 91?
1: I'll give you the.
0: Yeah, yeah.
1: I'll give you the options. 1987, 1988, 1989, or 1990?
0: Wind of Change was out. I was in middle school at the time. So it's 90 then.
1: You 1 year off, 89.
0: It was 89. It was 89. Okay. All right.
1: Who was the Prime Minister of the United Kingdom when the Good Friday Agreement was signed in 1998? The Good Friday Agreement doesn't matter. Think 1998.
0: Yeah.
1: Yeah, who was the president in 98?
0: The Prime Minister?
1: The President of the United States.
0: Oh, in 98?
1: Would have been Clinton.
0: Yeah, it would have been Clinton.
1: So who was Clinton dealing with over in England? Do you want your options?
0: Yes, please.
1: Was it Gordon Brown, Margaret Thatcher, Tony Blair, or John Major?
0: Margaret Thatcher was not the Prime Minister.
1: She was during Reagan. Her and Reagan were like best buddies.
0: Yeah, yeah, yeah. It's Tony Blair.
1: Tony Blair is correct. Yeah, yeah. Very good.
0: Yeah.
1: On to the next category. You did okay. You were a little afraid of that one. Tech, science, and innovation.
0: I'm ready.
1: What was the name of the first wildly popular graphic web browser released in 1993? Was it Netscape, Mosaic, IE, Internet Explorer, or Opera?
0: It was Netscape, wasn't it?
1: That's what I would have gone with, but no.
0: Netscape was the first one I ever used.
1: Yeah, me too.
0: Okay.
1: Mosaic was
0: Mosaic,
1: the first one.
0: Okay, yeah. Not familiar with Mosaic.
1: I remember this very well. In 1997, IBM computer called Deep Blue famously defeated the reigning world chess champion. Who was the chess champion that the computer defeated?
0: I'm going to need multiple choice, please.
1: Okay. Was it Anatoly Karpov, Garry Kasparov, Vladimir Karamanik, are Valeniten and Red.
0: It's not the last one.
1: Nope.
0: It's either B or C.
1: You are right.
0: Can you give me those names again, please?
1: B or C was Garry Kasparov or Vladimir Kremnik.
0: I'm going to say Kasparov.
1: You are correct.
0: Yeah.
1: Very good, Brian.
0: All right.
1: And I pronounced that third, that second name different each time, which should have been your first clue.
0: Well, you're not Russian.
1: And finally, for Tuesday Means Trivia, which standard desktop operating system released by Microsoft included the start button? In other words, what version did the start button appear on?
0: All right.
1: Was it Windows 3.1, Windows NT, Windows 95, Windows 98?
0: I'm going to guess 95. Windows 95, yeah.
1: I can't believe it was that late before we had the start button.
0: Yeah, because you... How did you do that beforehand in 3.1?
1: I guess you were... Were you on... Yeah, I don't know. 3.1 had no buttons, so I don't know how that worked.
0: When did you have to stop using prompts from DOS? Was that in the Windows 95 era? When you stopped having to, like...
1: Windows always wrote over DOS.
0: Okay,
1: so
0: okay.
1: Until Windows 98, I believe, you had a DOS prompt. And you still have a DOS emulator in there. It's called the command prompt, CMD. Mm-hmm. But yeah, back up until NT, you were pretty much a DOS-based program.
0: No, I'm a little...
1: They just put a GUI over the DOS.
0: I'm a little out of my element here, but wasn't XP... XP was more of an office-based software?
1: I think, and I... Look, I only know enough to be wrong.
0: Okay. That's what I was asking.
1: I believe that Windows NT and Windows XP were kind of laid over each other.
0: Uh-huh.
1: That's when Windows became closer to NT.
0: Okay, I gotcha.
1: NT was like the techie version of Windows.
0: Yeah, because, look, all of our... And I don't know if this was because schools had a deal with Apple, but I remember dealing exclusively with...
1: They did.
0: You know, Apple IIe's and Macs and such like that.
1: That was one of Steve Jobs' genius things. Let's give all the schools huge discounts on Apple computers so that in the future we will have all Apple-trained kids.
0: Mm-hmm.
1: Good move. Didn't really work out.
0: Didn't it? Because here I am holding an iPhone in my hand.
1: That's true, but when they got to the workplace, the workplace was always Windows, and they had to relearn computing.
0: It was, I remember there was a step that you had to figure out because, you know, uncles gave us a computer. It wasn't an Apple. It was DOS-based. So then you had to learn the DOS prompts and write them down.
1: When I first got in radio, what was the music scheduling program called?
0: RCS Selector.
1: Selector was only a DOS program. And I remember being on Windows 95 begging them, when's it going to be Windows-based? When's it going to be Windows? Because we had to go into DOS and then all the DOS prompts. And
0: yeah. Gosh, that's a lot of extra work.
1: It was, you got to know DOS really well.
0: Yes, you did.
1: I wasn't a DOS user before Selector came out, and I became a DOS user.
0: You suddenly start seeing colons and semicolons in your head. And,
1: yeah.
0: You know, backslash, front slash.
1: Yeah, exactly. C colon backslash.
0: Oh, boy. Yeah, there you go. There's some vintage for you. Ooh. Tomorrow is Wednesday, which means clue me in. So three celebrity birthdays and another edition of Dear Uncle Rusty.
1: Yeah.
0: Ozzy and Gravecore from Chaos for Cause 6 lined up.

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0: 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It's Gravecore. Pretty insane.
1: I think their best Chaos for Cause song yet over the 6 years. I think that's fantastic. I love it. It sounds right. It feels horrific.
0: Have you watched the video?
1: I have not.
0: Yeah, it's exactly what you'd think it would be.
1: Really?
0: Mm-hmm. Inside an insane asylum.
1: Oh, my God.
0: Yeah.
1: I love when the videos do that. Like, Cut, the new song from...
0: From Black Veil Brides?
1: Black Veil Brides. You listen to the song, and it's kind of like a woman and a man singing back and forth to each other.
0: Mm-hmm.
1: But then you watch the video, and he's dismembering her while they're singing to each other.
0: Sounds like the beginning of Is This Love by Whitesnake.
1: Is this love?
0: He's cutting her up.
1: Hey, can we check? We were just talking off air about trials and being on the jury.
0: Mm.
1: And it fascinated me because you said something really interesting, because you were actually on a jury.
0: I was.
1: And you said it's kind of ridiculous because you have to get 100% agreement from everybody.
0: Yeah.
1: And this all, no matter what the case, like your case was pretty benign. We don't have to mention what the case was. But not everybody agreed off the bat?
0: No. No, no, no. Because you've got different demographics of individuals of different walks of life. And what seems to be clear cut for one individual, somebody else is,
2: well, I don't know.
0: And
1: see, I would go to jury duty if I was guaranteed to get on a jury.
0: Mm.
1: But most people don't get on, and you waste a day where you have to get up for me very early at, you know, you have to be there at 8:30, right?
0: That feels right. Yeah.
1: It's like, no. But if they were guaranteeing me a cool trial, I'd be down. I wonder if they could do that in advance.
0: I'm going to tell you this. It's not as cool as you think it is.
1: Really?
0: No. I mean, the whole process of day one was showing up, sitting in a spot, waiting to be called to then be brought in.
1: To get interviewed.
0: Uh-huh. And then you get interviewed in a big room. And then you have to go through that. Then
1: do you hear them argue over you, whether you're a good candidate or not?
0: Not that part. Whether or not, you know, we want this one, this one, this one. And I remember when I got called, I'm like, son of a...
1: And do they call you by name or number?
0: Number.
1: Okay.
0: Yeah, they call you by number. And then you got this specific spot that you have to be, and then you have to be all together, and, you know, like...
1: And there's 12 jurors?
0: I can't remember. And
1: I think there's 12 jurors plus alternates.
0: Yeah. Or was there an odd number, because you don't want to have...
1: Oh, it split 11,
0: right down
1: 12,
0: the middle,
1: 13?
0: Yeah.
1: I don't know. You were there. You don't remember how many were in the room?
0: No, I tried to block all of that out.
1: You didn't love it?
0: No.
1: Oh, wow.
0: Not any of it.
1: Wow.
0: It's just very tedious. And it's very, you got to pay attention, because if you're not paying attention, there is homework that you have to do, which is, oh, I don't know, guilty
1: I'd
0: or
1: have
0: not
1: trouble
0: guilty.
1: Staying awake. That would be my issue.
0: That was a difficult piece of the puzzle.
1: That would be my issue. I'd have trouble staying awake.
0: The paying attention when it's stuff that you... I mean, obviously, someone's livelihood, their life sometimes is on the line. In my case, no. But
1: did you have a notepad?
0: They give you a notepad, but then you got to give that back. You can't bring it with you.
1: But your name's on it, so you get your same notes back.
0: No,
1: do you know that you're getting your notes back?
0: Well, it's got my handwriting on it.
1: Okay.
0: That's mine. Thanks.
1: Okay.
0: But then should I see the other person's?
1: Yeah, that's true, too.
0: I think it was just with my number on it, if I can remember.
1: Did you take notes?
0: I think so.
1: Yeah.
0: It wasn't as much as you'd think I would. Because, again, it was like, all right, well, this boom, boom, boom. All right, done.
1: So in your, I'm fascinated by this. In your case, how long did it take to get agreement?
0: It was the afternoon of deliberation, but it was like, this should just be open and shut. Like, let's go. In my mind.
1: And were you on the majority?
0: Well, at the end, yes. Because we eventually all
1: I mean, when you opened up the vote, were more people thinking like you than...
0: Yes.
1: Okay.
0: Yeah, but I wasn't the foreman.
1: So how many people did you have to convince to...
0: Three or four.
1: Out of...
0: I think it was three.
1: Out of 11 or 12, whatever it is.
0: Yeah, I think it was three.
1: Wow. Because, see, I don't think I could be convinced. I think once I made up my mind, I'm done.
0: Sure, but... You get to a point because you have to kind of organize everything. And that's where it wasn't organized on the board. And I'm like, I'm going to go up there. I'm going to write the things down that we've already agreed on. So that we had something where we had a checks and balances of.
1: Interesting.
0: Yeah. This is what we've already figured out. This is what we need to figure out. And you guys need to figure out yay or nay on this. so that we had a look, 2/3 of this is done. Hey, asshole.
1: So are you responsible for convicting the guy? Was it your?
0: No, it wasn't me.
1: If you're listening, it was Brian.
0: No, it wasn't. It was a peer of your jurors. So
1: no, a jury of your peers,
0: or one of the other. Yeah. Anyway, Skillet Awake and Alive is going.
1: Would you do it again?
0: No.
1: No? Okay. But you know, you can just say, I don't want to be on the jury and they'll dismiss you.
0: No.
1: That's what I hear.
0: No, that does not work.
1: How do you know?
0: I highlighted that I was involved in the local media. That didn't matter.
1: No, that wouldn't matter. Well, but if you just came out and said, I don't want to be on the jury.
0: Somebody did that. And they moved on to the next round.
1: I would have said, to get myself off. If the person... I don't believe in the criminal justice system in America. I believe everybody is innocent. Not until proven guilty. Just all innocent.
0: Sure.
1: Or I would, or if it was a white defendant, I would say, I believe all white people are guilty. It's part of the process we've inherited as settlers on a land that we don't deserve.
0: I feel that after dealing with what I dealt with, they would have pulled you aside and said, cut the crap.
1: Really?
0: We're going to finish this up.
1: No.
0: All you're doing is making a mockery of the justice system.
1: Well, that's how I truly feel.
0: You are now held in contempt of court.
1: Well, I'm sorry. That's how I feel.
0: Well, they're sorry, but you're in contempt of court. All right. 10-01. Mr. Contempt himself. Russ will take over with some Pantera. Walk next.
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0: That's the new one from Papa Roach at Rock 108 from our new music playlist. It's called See You in Hell. It's Russ. How are you doing this morning? We just announced Chaos for a Cause 6, Rise of the Machines. Friday night, October 30th, day before Halloween this year, at the Waterloo Convention Center, a fundraising event for the Iowa Giving Crew Operation Give Birds, as it has been every year for the past 7 years on Rock 108. 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
0: Slight chance of stormy weather today. It's sunny right now in Hiawatha. High temperature is 92 degrees and muggy. Tomorrow, muggy, partly cloudy, 92 for the high temperature tomorrow. Currently, it's 79 degrees as I look at the new weather app on rock108.com. 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

0: Rock 108, Blackstone Sherry, and Celebrate. The greatness of Blackstone Sherry will be on display Sunday at Velocity Festival if you're buying single-day tickets. 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And Blackstone Sherry are just an amazing band to see live. 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It's going to be a great weekend.
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10: Sunny right now in Hiawatha. The forecast for the next 3 or 4 days is basically the same thing. Partly cloudy, moist, temperatures around 90 degrees. Metallica now at Rock.

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0: 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Are they? I don't know, maybe. Coming up 12 noon, we have the Double Shot Lunch. Today, we're focusing on Chaos for a Cause and the three headliners. We'll have double shots from The Rumors, from Gravecore, and from Backhand Blue, all on today's Double Shot Lunch at 12 noon.
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3: 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I'm 56. 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
1: 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Thursdays and Saturdays, they have prime rib. Yum, it's good too. I had it. And reasonably priced. Today's lunch is all about Chaos for a Cause 6, The Rise of the Machines. Backhand Blue and Gravecore coming up. Starting things off with a band who I've wanted to play for years. In fact, all 6 years. And finally, they've agreed. The Rumors. This is Put Your Love on My Face.

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1: We're going to play, as we do every year, the new track from Gravecore for the Chaos for a Cause show. That's coming up next. Right now, one of the past tracks, a good one. 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
1: Finally, we're bringing a national act in for Chaos for a Cause number 6. This is Backhand Blue, who featured two members from Iowa. 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

0: up today's double shot lunch, Chaos for a Cause edition. The three headliners. This is the first time we've had three headliners in the same year. Backhand Blue, Gravecore, and The Rumors. I'm so excited to have The Rumors be playing this year. The Goyles for The Rumors. 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
2: Yeah, we pretty much know what it's going to be like. Hot and humid for the next 3 days with a chance of showers. Maybe a storm. I don't know. I'm not a meteorologist. I just play one on the radio. It's Disturbed now at Rock 108.

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0: 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I think they're back. I don't personally think they ever went away. They're just a great rock band, and I don't know what happened with the online budgery over Nickelback. And I just made up a word, budgery. White Zombie kicks off the 1 o'clock hour next.
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0: Rock 108 Skillet from our new music playlist. I think that's going to be an A rotation song pretty soon. It's Scream from Skillet, who are playing Sunday at the Velocity Festival this weekend. 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Also, I'm putting something up on Facebook I'm curious about. I always loved school. I looked forward in the summer to going back to school. It was never like, oh, I have to go back to school. I liked it from when I was a little kid right through high school and college. I always liked it. But apparently some kids don't. Which side do your kids fall on?
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1: Well, it's a 92 and pretty humid today, and I'm seeing school closures. Sigourney Community School District out at 130. Monticello School District Elementary Schools getting dismissed early today. Fredericksburg Sumner, 2-hour early dismissal. Wow. I imagine you're getting emails like crazy from the schools, so I don't have to go over the whole list. But yeah, schools are letting out early today.

0: Yeah, that's wrapping things up for old Rusty Balls today. That's Incubus and Drive. Club Ned is on deck. No time to talk to Ned in the crossover today because we're running late. But I have APC to kick things off for Ned Show.
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0: Moon Fever, Bury Me, their newest one on Rock 108. Hey, it's Ned Clockton, man. Happy sweaty Tuesday today. How you doing today? I'm warm. I'm feeling warm, especially if you're out there working the day. Make sure you are staying hydrated, whatever it may be. It has been a very humid summer, hasn't it? At least in my opinion. I guess it's kind of everyone's opinion. It's just been freaking hot. But, you know, at least last week we got a nice little break from it. But now we are back to humidity, which is just in perfect time because I plan on going camping this weekend. And every time I have camped in Iowa so far, it's been humid, sweaty, and deathly every single time. I don't know what it is. Maybe I'm cursed or something. I'm not sure. Nine Inch Nails and Mudvayne coming your way next. Plus, we'll take a look at your forecast while we're at it, too.
1: 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I am Russ with Wade, the guru of guns from Midwest Shooting in Hiawatha. Hey, Wade.
2: Hey, Russ.
1: So I know we're a constitutional carry state, but you don't need necessarily a permit to carry, but you can get a concealed carry permit.
2: Yeah, so technically you can get an Iowa permit to carry. It allows you to carry concealed or open, as does constitutional carry. The permit is not necessary in Iowa right now, but I still recommend getting one if you can.
1: Why?
2: It really helps when you're carrying outside of Iowa. Even some of the states that are constitutional carry may not recognize non-residents. So it really helps when you're carrying in other states that recognize Iowa's permit. It also helps get a firearm without having to go through the NICS check, because your permit is your background check.
1: Oh, interesting.
2: And so when we have computer problems or NICS is down, which is frequently, you can walk in, walk out. It makes the gun buying process faster. And the other thing to consider as well is laws change. Right now we have great gun laws here in Iowa with constitutional carry. It can change.
1: So it does benefit you to get your concealed carry permit.
2: Yeah, it's really easy to get a carry permit. I mean, obviously this is self-interest. We teach the classes and we'd be happy to have people come in. We have a women's only class that's very popular, and we have a class called Know Your Rights. That's a carry class.
1: Is it a 1 day class?
2: The women's only class is a full 1 day. The Know Your Rights class is 4 hours, and then you get a certificate to get your permit after that. Linn County has made it great last year or so. You can do everything online. You can do it right from your phone. They're going to picture your driver's license, either a copy of your DD-214 or a copy of your certificate of a certified class, and then pay your money, fill out the paperwork, and then they'll mail you a permit.
1: So it's easy to get your concealed carry permit. You do want to go to Midwest Shooting first and talk to them about a concealed carry class, especially if you're a woman. They have a 1 day full class, which runs you from soup to nuts on shooting, and that prepares you to get your concealed carry, which you can now do online, apparently. That's another 2A at 2:20 p.m. from.
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0: Hot, sweaty, and sticky, man. It's 90 out right now and partly cloudy skies. Tomorrow going to be pretty much mostly sunny skies, but guess what? Still hot, sticky with a high of 92.

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1: 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Hey, it's Ned. Don't forget about the big awesomeness that is Chaos for a Cause. Coming up on October 30th, and of course, Rock 108 and Metro Records presents Chaos for a Cause, and it's something you're not going to want to miss out on. Of course, Gravecore going to be there, along with Backhand Blue, The Rumors, and also Non Grata and Left of Upside Down. Waterloo Convention Center, October 30th, and it's a fundraising event for Iowa Giving Crew's Operation Give Birds, which if you've never heard of Operation Give Birds, where have you been for the past 6 years? 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

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Silicone. Lots of silicone. Mine's more than cosmetic, though. I'm programmed to play great tunes and can also destroy computer systems without leaving a trace. 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

0: The Almighty Ghost with Square Hammer on Rock 108. I played that one as a new song when it was original at that point, right? I can say that about a lot of songs that we play here on Rock 108, which is pretty cool for you. Well, it's turning out to be sports season. Da-da-da-da. September 1st is today, which means to start thinking about football. And, of course, the first NFL game is this week. And would you rather tailgate at the game or home gate? Well, here's a fun stat for you sports fans. 61% of people say that pre-gaming is actually better than just the game itself. I'm going to be included on that one. I'm not a big sports guy, which is totally fine, but man, sure do love a good charcuterie board or wings. Give me the wings all day. And it's because it's just way more relaxed. Plus, you have easy access to food, drinks, and the bathroom, of course. But here's something new, is that a recent survey polled 5,000 sports fans and found that Americans now prefer a home gate rather than the traditional tailgate. That's just like a tailgate, except you're doing it at home. Air conditioning instead of a parking lot next to a stadium where you're roasting your ass off. And according to the survey, the ideal pregame hangout begins roughly 2.5 hours before the game. And it includes 11 people, 6 different foods, and 6 different drinks. I don't know. I mean, I'm a guy who does not like to be home when I don't need to. I like being in the community of the area I want to go. Like, if I'm at a sports game and there's tailgating going on, hell yeah. Especially college tailgates. Oh, I've never been to a tailgate at a Hawkeye game, but I have been to one at U of M, Central Michigan University, and let's just say I don't remember them very well because that's how good they were. And they were a ton of fun. So, yeah, I mean, the same thing can be said about streaming when you're online. Like, why would I go to a movie theater when I can just stream it at home? Because there's something about being with your fellow fans of whatever that is. Plus, nothing beats movie theater popcorn, man.
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2: It's quite sweaty out, 90 and clear skies tomorrow, 92 and clear skies again. 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

0: the Shooting to Thrill on Rock 108. Hey, it's Ned. Stick around, man. I got 30 minutes of nonstop rock. White Stripes, along with some toadies, all coming your way next for you, so you better keep hanging out. It's Rock 108.
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1: Skillet. 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

0: the hell am I supposed to get voice roles, Russ? If all they want is Brits. It's those damn Brits out there, man. That's why.
1: Brits or bricks?
0: Bricks. Oh, I mean, it depends British. On the day. I'll be a British.
1: You're not going to be able to.
0: I know. I can't quite do it as well as I think. They only want the authentic Brits.
1: I'm going to be a little bit of a buzzkill. Unless you live in New York or L.A., It's almost impossible to get voice roles.
0: I'll go with almost, because a lot of it's remote work these days. I mean,
1: all the names I see getting the jobs.
0: Oh, yeah. They're out there because they're attainable. You know, I'm not going to be no John DiMaggio anytime soon.
1: But I think you can get little jobs.
0: Yeah, that's kind of what I'm aiming for. Just the small things of like some guy that... video games. That's what I'm trying to get into is video games.
1: The most competitive.
0: I know. It's the worst one.
1: Yeah.
0: But I try to get the indie ones, like the little studio that's based out of someone's basement.
1: Yeah, that's kind of where you're going to be at, because even the big actors are going for video games, and you just can't compete with them because they want the name.
0: Well, and they also make a lot of money nowadays.
1: They want to put the name on the case, and they're willing to pay for it.
0: Oh, yeah, they
1: are.
0: You
1: know, such and such Gravecore video game featuring Harrison Ford.
0: Oh, sure. Yeah.
1: It's going to sell. It's going to sell units or downloads or however they do video games these days. They don't sell the hard games anymore, do they?
0: They are. That's quite the conundrum, actually, right now. It's they still sell them hard games. Not like they did back in the 90s, early 2000s, of course. But right now, PlayStation announced that they are going to go all digital as of 2028. And everyone's freaking out, of course. But then Xbox just announced that you can take your old discs or whatever, and then it'll give you a digital copy of the game. And then you can trade with your friends too.
1: You don't own anything in the digital world. I'm starting to get pissed off. I it's like I got rid of all my CDs when Apple, I'm like, oh, all these songs are on my phone now.
0: iTunes.
1: But then you lose the phone and we'll lose interest in it for a while. And then it's like, where are my songs?
0: Yeah.
1: I paid $1 a piece back then, 99 cents for each song.
0: Yeah.
1: And I probably had 400 songs on that damn iPod.
0: Mm.
1: And now you don't own anything and the rights go away after a while, even after you pay for them.
0: Oh, yeah. Yeah. Because you pay for the license to use it. You're renting it, essentially.
1: Don't buy albums because you're buying crap. Buy CDs.
0: Yeah.
1: Buy CDs.
0: And it's funny to think that our friends at Metro Records even has pointed out that
1: he's selling more CDs.
0: Records. I think that's cool. It didn't take long. I mean, CDs are still made, obviously, but definitely not like they were way back in the day.
1: Well, but they can if people start buying them again.
0: Right. You got to buy the thing, actually.
1: Put the damn CD player back in the car and put the AM/FM radio button on the front of the goddamn radios. they're five levels deep now. Menus to just turn on the radio.
0: Yeah, we have that,
1: getting mad.
0: Hands-free law that we have here in Iowa now, of course. But what difference does it make when you're sitting there fiddling on your stupid pad on your car trying to find the one thing that you need? What's the difference?
1: Put the dials back on the radio.
0: Yes, please. Oh, dude, I love me a good dial.
1: I mean, I can't drive the car and look at the screen at the same time, and almost every function requires me to look at the screen. I don't like that. I could reach down and feel button 3 on the radio and push it to get my button 3 station.
0: Yes.
1: You can't do that on a screen.
0: No presets there for you. And especially now with like newer cars with the screen like in the middle, the center area where you used to be able to fit like a kid or something like that in the center seat back in the day. But now it's like your speedometer is on that screen in some car. Teslas, to be exact. Mm-hmm. And it's like you have to look over that way. You can't just
1: see your speed.
0: Down. Yeah. And it's just like...
1: Okay, I do have a solution if we're going to stick with this digital crap. I sound like a Luddite now.
0: Hey, you mean, did I light you up? Did I not mean to?
1: You did a little bit.
0: Okay.
1: I'm a grumpy old man. Get off my lawn. Don't you know this by now?
0: I figured it out.
1: There's so many things to set me off. Mm. Put heads-up displays in the cars.
0: Heads-up displays.
1: It's what pilots use. You can see you can see through the display, so you can still see the road, but then you can change your focus. Still see the road behind and then see what's on the display.
0: Yeah, yeah.
1: I think that's maybe going to be a savior for these electronics, because here's the deal. It's cheaper to put everything in the electronics.
0: Oh, easily.
1: They've saved so much money on the cost of building a car just by putting it all on a screen.
0: Yeah, we don't see any decline in cost of vehicle whatsoever, even though it's easier to make, essentially.
1: Right.
0: I would have thought. Because you need to make more money.
1: And speaking of grumpy old, I noticed a couple times recently.
0: Yes.
1: You've been groaning getting up or sitting down.
0: Me?
1: Like something hurts. Like,
0: oh, dude, yeah. Man, oh my God. Like, because the damn kids won't go to bed. I put them in bed at like 9. And you know what happens?
1: How does that make you groan when you're getting up from a chair?
0: I'm tired all the time. And then my joints don't get the right things.
1: I think your body's wearing out.
0: But I will. I mean, and yes, I will agree. You're not wrong on that. I got one more year till I hit 40. And then that's where it really goes down. Wow. But I've lost a couple pounds. I've lost a few pounds ever since I started this new, not really diet, but just focusing on what I'm eating.
1: Congratulations. Write it down somewhere where your wife can see it.
0: Yes.
1: And keep it up. It takes a little bit of a change of lifestyle.
0: It has.
1: I lost 5 pounds. It took me 6 months.
0: Oh, really? See, that's what I'm scared about. Like, I need to get to that point where I want to be before I become grumpy old bastard and I can't lose a damn pound because I switch my diet Pepsi or something.
1: Okay, as I age, I've learned two things.
0: What's that?
1: This is what I've learned as I age.
0: Mm.
1: I'm admitting to my age.
0: Okay.
1: For the rest of my life, everything's going to hurt, right?
0: Right.
1: My arthritis in my thumbs hurts.
0: Sure.
1: Arthritis in my neck hurts, arthritis in the lower back hurts, my knees hurt when I'm going downstairs. For the rest of my life, everything's going to hurt. Now, when you're an old man and you involuntarily go, you don't know you're doing it because it's become so a part of who you are, but you do get a little sympathy from people. Oh. They'll hold the door open for you. They might say, do you need help with your groceries?
0: Yeah, I got you. Here
1: can I go. Help you carry that up the stairs? So there is a little bit of a sympathetic old man.
0: Mm-hmm.
1: Until they get to know me, and then it's like, well, he's just a jerk. So
0: he's just a bastard.
1: He's an ass. We're not going to help him.
0: What's he doing over there?
1: I don't care how old he is. I don't like him.
0: He can haul his own damn Hy-Vee bags.
1: So it only lasts so long for me, and then people figure me out. And
0: he's just trying to get free work.
1: Ask Tom Carman.
0: Oh. Help him out?
1: No, they figure you out after. They figured me out after a while. He's a pain in the ass.
0: Oh, God. Now it all makes sense. You know, you're probably known at your local grocery store. I mean, like that guy. Yeah.
1: more people around the apartment because I have to walk up steps, and it's a lot of steps. So a couple times I've been carrying the heavy cat litter.
0: Oh, sure. Oh, yeah, that stuff's not light, dude.
1: And the girl next door, you know, want me to help you with that?
0: No.
1: Yeah.
0: Well, you need to get you in that apartment now. Is we got to get those things that have the chair that like brings you up, and then
1: chair lift.
0: Yeah, dude. I'd be using that all the time, man.
1: If I'm gonna renew my lease, I want a chair lift.
0: Well, sign up over there, whatever apartment complex.
1: Is there a name for those things? I remember the commercials. I think they had a name. Was it Hover Round?
0: No, the Hover Round was something different. I know what you're talking about, but man, I got to look it up. I'm sure someone that's in the text line at 319-234-5369 can tell us what it's called because it's one of my favorite things. But 420 today, our good old friend Jeffrey, who decided to get a huge black eye, which no one will know about, but man, like his black eye like traveled from one eye to the other one.
1: That's what happens.
0: Like, oh my God. Well, he's on his wheel again. He called me today, called me yesterday. He's like, when are you going to play the Crashing Waywood? I'm like,
1: This would have been your perfect opportunity to get him on the air and pitch us.
0: Ah, see, that would have been an idea, and I didn't think about it.
1: We've always wanted to let listeners see what it's like to have a radio guy pitch us.
0: Yeah, that's probably Jeffrey.
1: You know what? We'll play the commercial, see if we can call him during the commercial break.
0: I've got 30 seconds to do that. There's a very limited amount of commercial. Wait, I can figure it out. Russ, I can do it. I can promise. Let's give him a call.
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2: 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Follow them on Facebook. I'm sorry, man. Follow them on Facebook. Good Lord.
3: I can smell it over here.
2: Yeah, it smells like spinach wraps.
3: Go see Annalise, Sean, and... Oh, my God. I forgot her name.
2: Her brain fart.
3: I'm having a brain fart.
2: She's the holistic healing woman. Man.
3: Oh, I'm horrible.
2: Now we're going to get a message.
3: We will get a message.
2: How dare you? Don't remember. Michelle. God, I just remembered. That's what it was.
3: Sorry, Michelle.
2: Oh, my God.
3: On the phone, we've been saying this is going to happen for a long time.
2: Yeah,
3: he's a record rep. He works us on records that he wants us to play on the air. The industry is loaded with these scum.
4: I beg your pardon.
3: However, Jeffrey's not one of them. Jeffrey actually knows his music and is very good at his job.
2: Been doing it for years.
4: By the way, you guys, you know, I realized last Friday, this is the 50th anniversary I've been doing record promotion. Holy I started God. In 1976.
3: I was still in high school.
2: I wasn't born yet.
4: Most people were still in the womb.
3: Yeah, Ned wasn't even in the womb yet.
2: Yeah, I wasn't even thought about.
4: Probably still in the ball sack. But I actually worked Elvis Presley when he was still alive.
3: That's cool.
2: Man, that's cool.
4: And when he died, we made the year. And I got tons of bonuses that year.
3: Yeah, we're going to make the year. Elvis really died. We're going to sell a ton of records. Also, Dolly Parton. You worked Dolly, too, didn't you?
4: I did. I mean, one of the first artists I ever worked with was Dolly Parton. She was RCA Records wanted to start moving her into the top 40 world. And I had to take her around in a group of industry people. And I asked her, I was only like 22 or 23 at the time. And I asked her, I said, Dolly, how long do you want to stay here? And she taught me something very early in my career. She says, when I start seeing the same people over again, you can take me out of here.
3: So it's a meet and greet. When the people start coming through the line a second time, I'm done.
2: Yeah,
3: get me out of here.
4: Well, it was actually a party. I was taking her through a party. Everybody was getting loaded and eating free record company food. And you know our industry is. They're like, you know, it's feeding time at the zoo. But anyway... So what are we doing today, Crashing Wayward?
2: Yeah, your Crashing Wayward track, a song called Holding for Dear Life. What is this all about?
4: Well, I'll tell you what it's about. It's a relatively new band. They're out of Las Vegas. It's industry. This industry, so talking about, this is a new band. And then on the song, the guitar player has similarity to, what was his name? The guy was in The Cult. Duffy.
3: It was Duffy, the guitar player for The Cult. He had like that swirling guitar sound.
4: Well, some people at radio have been comparing the guitar intro, especially like what was it, the Sanctuary song that they did.
3: I did when I first called you. I said this sounds like The Cult at the beginning.
4: Mm-hmm. Yeah, and I've had one programmer even saying Velvet Revolver. I don't know if you guys hear that or The Cult. Let Ned and Russ know. I just listen to it as a good song. It's hooky. It's not screechy. They're just a good meat and potatoes rock band that have some pretty good songs. They got an EP coming out later, and it's coming out soon. I think this month. Anyway, but
3: now you get a lot of the bands that are up and coming. Who are some of the recent bands that you've worked on us that we've played? I think Dead Sugar was yours.
4: Moon Fever.
3: Moon Fever was yours.
4: Dead Sugar, Magi, Backhand Blue, to name a few. I'm working the new Black Veil Brides, but that's not really a new band.
3: We're playing the Black Veil Brides. Yeah. Backhand Blue is playing Chaos for a Cause. Thank you for that.
2: Yeah.
4: Yes, sir. So, and then we have a new Dayseeker record coming out At the beginning of October, they're going to go out with Motionless in White. It's really good song. I think it could be another number one record for them.
3: See, the guy's 86 years old, and he can talk about Motionless in White like it's nothing.
4: Well, it was a screechy band. I was just listening to them on Sirius X Octane, and they were playing some horrendously screechy songs. I didn't care for it. I felt like somebody, my father was yelling at me again, but he's dead, so he can't yell at me again.
3: All right, let's listen to your song. Thank you for the intro on how we should play it and why we should play it. We'll see what the listeners think.
4: Well, I hope they like it. You know, it's a pretty cool song with some riffs that you may remind you of something from your past. I don't know.
3: And we'll, you're going to call me 15 times between now and Monday and say, you're going to add it? You're going to add it?
2: Yeah, that's how
3: it goes. How come we haven't added it yet? Can I call it in?
4: It's Labor Day, and I'm not going to be around on Labor Day. I'm going to be out my boat drinking wine and listening to music.
3: There you go.
2: That's
3: there
2: the lifestyle, go. Man. That's the lifestyle.
4: All right, guys. Thanks for letting me on.
3: Okay,
4: right,
3: man.
2: Crashing Wayward, straight from the record guy. That's what we deal with every day, by the way, guys.
3: As you can tell, he's a Bostonian.
2: He totally is. Yeah. Holding for dear life, 319-234-5369. The text line, or send a message to Rusty Jock on Facebook. 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
1: Tim Salmon absolutely gets it.
0: Okay.
1: Totally the hook from the beginning of She Sells Sanctuary, which is a cult song that is fantastic. And that's the guitar Jeffrey was talking about.
0: Yes.
1: He said the song kicks ass. Would love to hear Ian sing along with them. Rotate that bitch. Ann P. Schmeckel. Alan, it's not Ann. Alan Schmeckel. Hello, Schmeckel. How's your Schmeckel doing?
0: That's a personal question. You better be careful.
1: It's good. I'll blast it all over Nebraska. Nebraska Alan, thanks for playing it. And he sent me a picture of a woman going up the stairs in whatever that thing is.
0: That's my meme. That's the one I love so much. Yeah. It's called an acorn, from what I understand.
1: It's called acorn?
0: Acorn.
1: Interesting.
0: I know.
1: Dustin Wiebold is a brand new commenter, longtime listener to the 420. Getting some good Slash Snake Pit vibes from that song. Good jam.
0: Yeah.
1: Add it and play more Dream Theater. There's only one Dream Theater song, Dustin. I wish we could play a lot, but unfortunately.
0: We the whole hour would just be a Dream Theater song. That's all.
1: What's the one song? Jet City Woman. Isn't that Dream Theater?
0: No, that's Queensryche, isn't it?
1: That is Queensryche. What was the?
0: I don't know,
1: Dustin. Dustin, what's the Dream Theater song?
0: There's one.
1: Rock radio played, and then they played nothing else.
0: Midnight Messiah, Night Terror, Pull Me Under.
1: That's
0: or
1: it.
0: Invisible
1: pull my finger.
0: Okay, pull my finger. All right, that's the one.
1: They had one song that was huge, and I still love it to this day. Great song.
0: Well, that Pull Me Under is 8 minutes long, so
1: yeah,
0: play the whole thing.
1: Jason Schanbacher. Intro was giving me YouTube Vertigo vibes. I also mentioned that it did sound, and I said this about the cult, the guitar sounds a lot like The Edge.
0: Yeah.
1: Catchy tune, singer a little screechy, but overall a good tune. Judgy John. Let's see. I have a paragraph, two paragraphs, three paragraphs, four paragraphs.
0: Good God. How much are we going to read?
1: They did heads-up display in the late 90s. It was a flop on cars. Yeah, I do remember that.
0: Yeah, that was late 90s, heads-up, though.
1: It was a little reflection on the bottom of the dashboard. I don't think it was a true heads-up.
0: Right, right.
1: Technology is definitely better now. Maybe that could be more effective. I think so.
0: Well, they have those windshields now that they, like, embody, like, or in the windshield, but to replace that windshield is, like, $9,000.
1: Yeah, I bet. Ugh. Okay, I've changed my attitudes towards Jeffrey, the record guy. He is a true masshole, and I'm here for it. He is. He's a wicked masshole. And I said to him to go off, be you.
0: Yeah, yeah.
1: You didn't get nearly what Jeffrey can be.
0: I was waiting for it.
1: We'll work him again. I just feel he needs to push a lot more crappy bands.
0: He also pushes a Treyu, too, so if you want to throw on that.
1: He does have a Treyu?
0: He does have a Treyu, unless he switched it. Yeah.
1: This isn't the worst. Kind of gives me Velvet Revolver Scott Weiland era vibes. 4.8 Fs. A good rating from Judgy John.
0: Yeah, really.
1: Dustin Wiebold, Pull Me Under. Yep, we got it, Justin. Thank you. And thanks for commenting. We love having new commenters. We're getting tired of the old ones. I didn't say that. Getting tired of them.
0: I'm getting tired of them.
1: We love all of you. Judgy Mock Jones, record pushers are the Sheldons of pimps.
0: They straight pimping, bro.
1: If you don't know who Sheldon is, watch TV, for God's sakes. Is he talking about Sheldon from Big Bang Theory?
0: I'm going to assume so,
1: There's Sheldon Leonard, who is
0: Which Leonard is also a character of that show.
1: That's true.
0: Yeah.
1: Excellent point.
0: Mm-hmm.
1: Song was definitely okay, 108 format sounding, but I won't be making any calls to the request line. Nobody calls the request line anymore, and I'm okay with that.
0: It's very rare. Very,
1: took up
0: very
1: a lot
0: rare.
1: Of time.
0: Yeah. That's why we get text messages these days. Right.
1: It's much more effective to come in on texts.
0: Right.
1: Tim Salma says, and if that dude is 86, no, he wasn't 86.
0: He's not 86.
1: Sky Crow, Skyler LaRue. I was an actor for a commercial for an in-home care. They're called stairlifts.
0: Stair
1: I think
0: lifts.
1: That was it.
0: Okay.
1: I think it was stairlift. Had to wear a long sleeve undershirt to cover my tattoos, and it was summertime.
0: Oh, interesting.
1: I don't think that happens anymore. I think most people are okay with tattoos.
0: Yeah, definitely. You go into a Quick Star nowadays, and it's just everyone's tattooed at that point. Remember, back in the day, you had to be business casual.
1: I know.
0: Yes.
1: She Reed DeBauer, DeBrower. She Reed DeBrower.
0: Okay.
1: Thank God my car still has buttons and dials. I agree.
0: Yeah.
1: I hate those digital screens. So do I.
0: Mm-hmm.
1: That's it. Not a whole lot of messages today. Oh, wait a minute. Nope, that's it. Not a whole lot of messages today. What do you got?
0: Well, John from Cedar Rapids says he liked it. 4 out of 5. Russell from Morley. I turned 19 yesterday. Da-da-da. You're almost going to get a reduction on your car insurance. So you're getting close.
1: 25 for that, isn't it?
0: You got a ways, yeah.
1: Happy birthday, Russell.
0: And age has been already caught up my knee, so I don't feel too bad, guys. Oh, it's going to get worse.
1: Who would name their kid at this age, Russell?
0: I mean,
1: it's such a long gone name. I'm sorry, Russell.
0: Well, at 19, he says, my rusty balls have already had enough life.
1: Well, you got the attitude. I like that. All right.
0: And he said, Ned, I keep hearing belching. You really should make that belching and broadcasting AI song. This song was okay, though. Good day, ladies and gentlemen. He's a fun 19-year-old. I enjoy you.
1: The belching.
0: John Sodawasser. First of all, I'll be arresting any one of you guys this weekend at the Velocity Festival. I mean, you could be.
1: Is he going to be a cop there?
0: I guess. That's cool. All right. As for the song, not too bad. Guitar solo was awesome. 3 wee-woos out of 5.
1: Yes. Keep an eye on Ned. He will be under the Rock 108 flag.
0: Yes.
1: Somewhere near the entrance where the customers, patrons.
0: Concert goers
1: come in. You will see Ned. Keep an eye on him because people tend to rustle him up a little.
0: Yeah. And I kind of want to, I kind of want to get to the food vendors. That's what I'm aiming for,
1: man. Stop with the food. Why does it always have to be about food?
0: Well, even this week. I'm going to the food thing, whatever you call that, food truck.
1: Oh, you're
0: going to
1: be at the food trucks in Waterloo.
0: Yeah, man.
1: Good for you, because that's free food.
0: Yeah, that's all I'm
1: Do you get free
0: for.
1: Food?
0: I do, yeah. I'm excited for it. Bad. That's all I wanted to do. P1 Patrolman Pete. Yes, I enjoyed the tune. I could skip the singing, though. Moser's Moments. It had potential, but I struggled to understand the words. Derek from Tripola. Sounds pretty good and catchy. 8 out of 10. Got to spin that on rotation. Chris Jacobson, some Elk Run Heights. Oh my God, Matt Elaxel, 1.5. P1 FedEx driver. You guys are talking about tablets built in cars, and I just bought a 1997 Mercury Grand Marquis. Hell yes.
1: That's cool.
0: That's a good one. With a cassette player, and I'm going on eBay to find old cassette tapes. Well, Mr. Eric, the FedEx driver in Waterloo, go to Metro Records.
1: Not a FedEx driver anymore.
0: Oh, not FedEx man. But if you're a driver and you're in Waterloo, go to Cedar Falls and go to Metro Records. They have plenty of cassettes right there.
1: Stop giving credit to FedEx for Eric. He's ours now.
0: Okay, I'm going to take out the FedEx, and I'm just going to type the driver.
1: FedEx doesn't deserve Eric. He was way too good for them.
0: What was their tagline? I forgot what it was.
1: FedEx had a tagline?
0: Didn't they?
1: The world delivered next day, something like that.
0: World delivered, something like that. Yeah. Lisa from Cedar Rapids, that was really good. Put in rotation. Meg Brink, I like it. David Parsons, lame. The Frank from Chipola, that totally has cult vibes. The rest is good, but lacking some production. Papa Pete, great jam and interview was amazing. Jeffrey got a good interview, was amazing. Cool, sounds like a dude who could riot. It would be a ride to hang with at a party.
1: What are the odds Jeffrey logged onto his cell phone while he was in the Albertsons parking lot in Los Angeles to hear the rest of this?
0: I promise you, that is what he is doing right now. Last but not least, from a mystery number, 2004 to 2008 Pontiac Grand Prix had a heads-up display, and I missed the song because I had a work call.
1: And that's when they had Freon in the air conditioners, which never should have been replaced.
0: Yeah.
1: It really made the car cold. You could see the steam coming out of the vents on hot days. It was so cold, that air coming out of your air conditioner.
0: It was beautiful. Oh, it was like, breathe that all in.
1: Hell with the, what was it called, the climate hole? No, the...
0: Whatever that thing. Ozone?
1: Ozone.
0: Ozone day, yeah. Who needs that damn thing anyway?
1: It's self-regenerating. Yeah. It didn't matter. It's all political.
0: Well, go check out Crashing Wayward. Holding for dear life. Just like many of those cars out there like mine. 3-1. Wait, I already did it, didn't I? Go check it out on Facebook. Sound good, Russ?
1: See ya.
0: Okay.

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0: Shinedown Young again, Rock 108. Hey, it's Ned, and it's this Friday, man, as Shinedown Rocks Velocity Fest, of course, in Dyersville at the Field of Dreams at Velocity Fest. Tickets are still on sale to the show. 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

0: New rock from Bill Murray, Always Let You Down, featuring A Day to Remember on that track, too. Hey, it's Ned. Stick around, man. Green Day coming up along with some fresh nerdy notes with Ned, which happens to be me. How cool is it?
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0: Still hot and humid out, 90 out right now and partly sunny skies. Tomorrow going to be more of the same, man, with a high of 92 and mostly sunny.

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2: 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But first, the Falling in Reverse track featuring Alex Terrible of Slaughter Prevail and Tech 9. 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
0: A nice sticky night out there, man. High of 87 right now, and tomorrow going to be a high 92 and hot, humid, and bleh.
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0: 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Rock 108. Hey, it's Ned. I'm out of here, man. Done for the day. Of course, Hard Drive XL with Lou Brutus is in next. 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Facebook, TikTok, Instagram, Twitch. 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